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When you left Africa, you had the land, we had the Bible.

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Problem is more than a one can eat bread. Yo, yo, yo. Here's Sister Gracie and you're tuning to Tone Cooler 105.3. 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

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You know what I do? Take things too far. 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I take things too far.

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Things on your chest.

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1: I've been waiting for this moment, can't ignore that I'm growing. Fam is calling cause I know I spend most of my time alone. Never lonely cause I'm stoned and my girl be home soon. Please

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All the things that I say and do have got to be true. Yo, I sacrifice myself for you.

reason for that war was actually premised on the economic wealth of our people. The British people came for economic reasons.